the smile on your face. Don't bring everybody down like this. Don't worry. It will soon pass, whatever it is. Don't worry, be happy.

0: Who's that?
1: Nobody.
0: I said, who's that?
1: I said nobody.
2: And I'll probably see you then, all right?
3: No.
2: Okay. All right. Yeah, just around that time. That's what I was talking about. Yeah, okay.
3: That would be wild.
2: I'll talk to you later. Bye.
3: That would be wild.
2: Wow.